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0: I mean, it don't get any better than that right there. NorCal DJs in full representation with Hugo in the mix right here, 102 Jams. Oh, yeah! 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

on the Mission District this weekend, man. It's going down. King of the Streets Saturday. Oh, yeah. King of the Streets right there in the Mission. Parade, car show. They're going to have all these performers. You need to be there. And the best way to get there is on BART, of course. Take BART. King of the Streets this weekend. 102 Jams will be in.

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Yeah, top of the hill, Daly City's doing it big, man. 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

0: What if the thing you're listening to right now never got interrupted? What if it could play uninterrupted from room to room on Sonos? What if you start with two Sonos speakers just to see how it feels? What if you really like how it feels and you become a Sonos person who can't stop saying to their friends, "What if you start with two Sonos speakers just to see how it feels?" Because it's not magic, but it's not not magic.
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1: Fall is a vibe. 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

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We apologize for the inconvenience and appreciate your patience as we work to resolve this issue as soon as possible. Thank you. Our local studios are experiencing a network outage affecting the availability of this stream. We apologize for the inconvenience and appreciate your patience as we work to resolve this issue as soon as possible. Thank you.

0: 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We apologize for the inconvenience and appreciate your patience as we work to resolve this issue as soon as possible. Thank you. Our local studios are experiencing a network outage affecting the availability of this stream. We apologize for the inconvenience and appreciate your patience as we work to resolve this issue as soon as possible. Thank you. Our local studios are experiencing a network outage affecting the availability of this stream. We apologize for the inconvenience and appreciate your patience as we work to resolve this issue as soon as possible. Thank you. Our local studios are experiencing a network outage affecting the availability of this stream. We apologize for the inconvenience and appreciate your patience as we work to resolve this issue as soon as possible. Thank you. Our local studios are experiencing a network outage affecting the availability of this stream. We apologize for the inconvenience and appreciate your patience as we work to resolve this issue as soon as possible. Thank you. Our local studios are experiencing a network outage affecting the availability of this stream. We apologize for the inconvenience and appreciate your patience as we work to resolve this issue as soon as possible. 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

Yo, make sure you tap in. 420 is your next chance to win Gabriel Iglesias tickets. Right here on 102 Jams. Plus, Drake done dropped a whole new project last night. And you probably won't be able to hear it anywhere. Not on YouTube, not on a DSP. At least not for today. I'll give you the details why coming up next right here on 102 Jams. In the meantime, Lauryn Hill, can't take my eyes off of you. Make sure you turn this one up and tell your love.

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He had special cameos from Kevin Durant, Sexy Red, his mother was up in there, and many more, of course. And I have a feeling that it'll be dropping sometime this weekend, because I doubt that Drake's going to leave any type of good attention for him on the table, whether it's good or bad, honestly.

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Every time I hear Pretty Ricky, all I think about is those high school house parties. I had no business dancing like that up against the wall. What up? Natasha Castles right here on 102 Jams. Make sure you stay tuned. I got music on the way from G-Unit. We got Alicia Keys on the way. 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

you in there, all right? Nice little date night situation. Just make sure you tap in 420 right here on 102 Jams. Yo, shout out to Snoop Dogg. This man went from death row to hosting a show with Martha Stewart, hosting the Olympics, now his own biopic.

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And now the music is nowhere to be found. I feel like it's coming out this Friday, though. Drake is not missing out on that attention. Make sure you stay tuned. I'm going to give you that.

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4: 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It's choosing delight, rest, and pleasure on purpose. Because saying yes to yourself, that's the thing that finally lets you fill your table with everybody else. Come find your sacred yes with me. 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

0: You must remember this presents The Bisexuals. Libby Holman was a sexually fluid blues singer who became famous in the 1920s, and then infamous when she was indicted for her husband's murder. 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

0: Fall is a vibe. 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Or get a little nostalgic? Do you like to cozy up indoors? Or kick it outdoors? Whatever you fall for, get shoes that get you. We've got the trend. You bring the vibes. DSW, let us surprise you.
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One time for all my Mexicanos tapped in right here on 102 Jams. 100% throwbacks. Feliz Día de Independencia. Que viva México. Make sure you tap in. Coming up at 420, your next chance to win Gabriel Iglesias tickets. 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The homie True Gomez got your chance to win, all right? 420, only right here on 102 Jams. 100% throwback.

100% throwbacks, yo. Shout out to Nas, who just celebrated his birthday 2 days ago on the 14th. Came into the game in 1991 and has grown into the mogul that he is today. Now at 53 years old.

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about to be out there flicking it up. 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

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Natasha Castle's on out this thing. Make sure you tap in with the homie Chewy Gomez. He's got two more chances for you to win today. That Disney family four-pack, 3 and 5 o'clock, right here on 102 Jams.

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0: Special appearances from Baby Gas, Gold Toes, my man Ronski from Philbo, Sherbinski. Quite a few cameos in the movie Splash City. If you haven't seen that movie, you're going to go support that movie. It's on Amazon Prime. And don't forget about Saturday. King of the Streets is going down this Saturday. Yes, and it will be televised. And we're going to be in the building. Yes, 102 Jams will be there for King of the Streets.
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0: Hey, it's Jen Hatmaker. Here's what I've learned in midlife. 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That's what this new series on For the Love is all about. The sacred, yes. It's choosing delight, rest, and pleasure on purpose. Because saying yes to yourself, that's the thing that finally lets you fill your table with everybody else. 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

Such a good song right there. Such a good song. Little Nice and Slow by request going out to my folks in Oakland, California. Yo, we got them 4-pack of tickets on the way in just a little bit, man. Who want to go to Disneyland? You want to go to Disneyland? 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

Keep your head up. Yes, what's happening? It's 102 Jams, all your favorite throwbacks. Yes, indeedy. Yeah, yeah. You know, Kehlani coming to town again. 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
1: What's up to my folks tuning in all the way in North Carolina, man? Just getting off of work, enjoying a good afternoon. It's crazy. It's like 5 or 6 o'clock out there in North Carolina, man. But right now, let's get you to Disneyland, man. 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

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What's up, Chewy?

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like me, just tell me you don't like me, man. 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Just, I don't like you, man. We can move on. It's 102 Jams. Chewy Gomez on your radio. Got tickets for Gabriel Iglesias coming up at 420, man. 420 to

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from Carnitas El Güero? Oh, no way, man. You can never make it over to Oakland to get some carnitas. Because they be like sold out by like 12 noon and I don't wake up till like 10. So, you know I'm not going to make it to Oakland to get some carnitas El Güero. But yo, big shout to my man Miguel. He's going to hook me up, man. Right now, let's do this for Destiny. Tuned in right now, all the way live in Foster City. Enjoying the vibes. Talking about when y'all going in the mix. When y'all going in the mix. I said 5 o'clock. You know this. 5 o'clock.

0: that then stop. What? That's what he said, and he meant it when he said it, too. Remember your Powerball is today? Powerball's at $271 million right now. Super Lotto is at $55 million today. It's a good day to buy a lottery ticket, man. That's all I'm going to say, man. Good day to buy a lottery ticket, baby. Yeah. Let's go to the phone lines, though. Let's give away these tickets to go see El Fluffy, Fluffy, Fluffy. Hello.
1: Woohoo. Yes, my lucky day, Chewy.
0: It is your lucky day. Who is this?
1: This is Donna, Chewy.
0: Hey, Donna. How you doing today, Donna?
1: Hey, Chewy. I'm doing good now that I have tickets to see Fluffy.
0: Well, Fluffy's going to go down October 11th, Oakland Arena. All you got to do right now is tell the Bay Area what station makes you feel good all inside.
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18: 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Gabriel Fluffy Iglesias, the 1976 tour.
7: The legal system gives us a process for determining how much you are owed when you've been injured.
8: The legal dispute that happens between insurance companies and Habas Law goes like this.
10: The insurance company says, you cannot prove that we should have to pay them any more money.
8: And Habas Law says, yes, we can. And then we prove it.
10: The insurance company says, the amount you've calculated is way too high. You cannot prove that we owe them that much money.
8: Habas Law says, yes, we can. And then we prove it.
10: The insurance company says, we're willing to settle if you'll just round that number down a tiny bit.
8: Habas Law says, we would definitely do that if this was our money, but this is our client's money, so no.
10: The insurance company says, you're bluffing. 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
8: Habas Law says, yes, there is, and it's this one.
10: And then we invite them to go to the courthouse with us so they can watch us file the lawsuit.
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